drums. Look at that mama, she got it sticking in the cameraman. Oh, look at her. And he's up there. What's that? Hawaii.

Yes, the bad times in life is like a telephone. You never know when it's a go ring. But when it ring, just pick it up and receive. When you finish, put down the receiver and carry on. 'Cause the sun will always shine.

I was wondering, you know, if you could keep on, because the force, it's got a lot of power, and it makes me feel like